0: Bienvenidos amigos a Café Blues. 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Relájese, disfrute los mejores blues en el mundo aquí en Antena 1, aquí en Café Blues. All right, my blues loving and very loyal friends. I say loyal because we have a great listening audience. It gets bigger every day, and we sure appreciate that. We're coming at you from Casa Timshel, home of the legendary Wonder Dogs, Nonky and Chenzo, and starting things off with a great version of a song originally done by the Stones. Here, Johnny Winter doing Jumpin' Jack Flash. This musician out of Beaumont, Texas, to me, he kind of remains a very, how would you say, I guess powerful is the adjective I'm looking for. His music is deep, and it's obviously very driving, would be another adjective that comes to mind. I guess what I'm trying to say is he's someone to be treasured after all the years he's been playing and doing great music for us. His brother, Edgar, is also a fine musician. I think Johnny surpasses him and most everyone in the world on the slide guitar. I've mentioned more than once that only Dave Hole of Australia surpasses Johnny's work on the slide guitar. Johnny grew up surrounded by music. His father was a singer. Amateur, that is to say, he sang in a church choir, he sang in a barbershop quartet, and Johnny remembers listening to the music all around the house. Both barbershop music and church music, Johnny grew up singing in the church choir. Second up in the set, Bernard Allison, coming back, el título de la canción, Bernard Allison, hijo de Luther Allison, obviamente, tiene el don de música también, a pesar del hecho que, en mi opinión, Luther es una leyenda por seguro. 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Buddy Guy, she's out there somewhere, the name of the tune. George Buddy Guy, nacido en Lettsworth, el estado de Louisiana, y ha sido un ganador de más Grammys que todos los otros blueseros. 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Creedence Clearwater Revival, doing my favorite cut of theirs, and I like them a lot, so that's saying something. Fortunate Son, a hard, politically charged song railing against phony patriots and those born wealthy who don't understand the importance of working to better your life and the lives of those around you. Written during the Vietnam War and speaks very loudly. All right, we'll be back with more of your music in just a moment.
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Yeah. Yours truly on this Mississippi saxophone, Rod Piazza. Together we are the Mighty Fly. 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So if you want to get a cassette tape, a CD, or a t-shirt, come on up to the piano and get yourself straight.

0: Roy Orbison, All I Can Do Is Dream You, the name of the tune. For his sixth birthday, he asked for a harmonica, but fortunately for all of us, I guess, his father gave him a guitar. He started a group called Roy and the Teen Kings. He recorded the Clovers, covered the Clovers, Trying to Get to You, and Ooby Dooby. I have a recording of Ooby Dooby, which is another story. In any event, after the single was released, Roy took a copy to Cecil Holofield in Odessa, Texas. Roy, a Texan himself. Cecil Holofield was a well-known record dealer in West Texas, and he liked the record, played it on the phone to a connection in Memphis. The connection, fortunately for Roy, was Sam Phillips, owner of Sun Records and the person who recorded Elvis Presley when he started out. A few days later, Papa Phillips, as he was known, telephoned Roy to say that Phillips wanted the Teen Kings in Memphis to record for Sun Records. The third single for Fred Foster's Monument label, when Roy had moved on, was Only the Lonely. That became a song that I would say it was the first song that really demonstrated the amazing potential of Orbison's voice. Remember, he never sang falsetto. In any event, a legendary voice and a legendary and sad story. Roy had lost his wife in a motorcycle accident. He was riding on his own bike alongside of her. And I believe he lost a child or two in a home fire when he was on tour. So he basically became a recluse. The creative muse left him, and it was only when years later Bruce Springsteen brought him out of retirement to record this and a number of brilliant cuts. A Night in Black and White, the name of the album, if you can get your hands on it. I'm sure there are videos online that you can watch from that concert as well. Blind Boy Fuller, Homesick and Lonesome, second up in the set. Homesick and Lonesome Blues, to be specific. Could play in multiple styles. Slide, ragtime, pop, blues. Todos era un resultado de su destreza en National Steel, en la National Steel Guitar. Es un tipo de guitarra en metal en vez de madero. 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The Nylons, Will You Still Love Me Tomorrow? 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

0: Starting off our third set, the sound of John Lee Hooker with Carlos Santana. 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I'm not sure that translates, but Carlos, along with a number of other prominent musicians, people like Ry Cooder, Van Morrison, many others were lined up to, as I said, pay homage to John Lee Hooker. 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Port Arthur, Texas, her home. Nacido en el mismo día que Janis Joplin, también de Port Arthur, ha muerto. And Led Zeppelin doing Whole Lotta Love. Now, although they're obviously known as rockers, Jimmy Page and Robert Plant were blues fanatics, I guess it would be safe to say. They were listening to everything they could get their hands on imported from the States, like a lot of other aspiring blues musicians in England at the time. A Whole Lot of Love, the one we just played, although it's obviously amped up a lot, is similar to a lot of the earlier songs by Willie Dixon. The band, so similar that the band was subsequently accused of using his lyrics without crediting Willie Dixon. Chess Records brought suit 15 years later. Proper credit, a monetary settlement was given to Willie. Page was once quoted in an interview saying, "I've often thought that in the way the Stones tried to be the sons of Chuck Berry, we tried to be the sons of Howlin' Wolf." That's a direct quote. And a version of Killing Floor, one of Howlin' Wolf's signature songs, featured prominently in the early live performances of Led Zeppelin. So you can see that not only they, but many other groups, including the Rolling Stones, including The Who, started off as bluesmen. All right, we'll be back with more great music in just a moment.
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0: Melvin Taylor, first up in our last set, telling us he's got the Blue Jean Blues. He is a very fine guitarist, and I suppose it's nothing new to say there's a unknown great guitarist. Oh, he's recorded several albums, but I don't think he's what would you say, a household name in the blues world. He can play with the speed of Jimi Hendrix, but he's got the soul Buddy Guy combined with the lyrical beauty of Carlos Santana. Not many can do that, that's for sure. He's worked hard to advance, I guess you would say, the art of the blues. And he has said, and I have a quote here, let's see if I can dig it up. The blues is like a tree. If you don't give it water to grow, it will die. Blues is like every other style of music. It changes. And this, that's the end of the quote. This philosophy is evident in his music. The albums have changed, and they have advanced the state of the art. Y últimamente, en el set y el show, la reina de los blues, Coco Taylor, doing uno de sus más famosas canciones, Evil. Gotta listen to the lyrics to this one. It's just great. And Coco, as always, kind of melting the microphone with her voice. Okay, es todo para esta noche. Lo siento, necesitamos salir, pero regresaremos muy pronto con la música. Gracias a Eduardo Brazales, El Genio, and thanks most of all to you, the audience. We know you're out there. We know there are a lot of you, and we love sharing the music with you, so we'll see you soon. And until then, I'll remind you, as I do every show, you can't be happy unless you got the blues. Take care.
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1: lovely.
2: Fucking hell.
1: Yeah, see, I played it better. I did this.
3: I did that.
1: Yeah, Rod didn't do anything. Just shout like you always shout.
3: And
1: I'm like, usually.
3: How much is he expecting?
2: Yes, fuck you, Ed.
0: Yeah, cheers, Rod. What am I saying? See, I always get picked on.
1: Oi. 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
0: 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It was nice. It was more sort of stereo usual midnight hour, flat, flat, adapted to every number.
1: Fucking eggs and bacon will be in a minute, now we're fucking hour late.
3: Come on, Esther.
2: Come on, Esther.
3: Shut up,
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1: Shut up, get off it.

didn't forget. This is dedicated to Bob Geldof and Bill Graham and everyone who put this on, the whole organization. This is called Don't You Forget About Me.

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0: There we go. Rehab, the top 10 record from Amy Winehouse from the album Back to Black, which is out in the shops on Monday. So you must be very excited. What an exciting weekend for you.
1: I'm, yeah.
0: Yeah.
1: I keep waking up and going, 3 days.